0: no es ruido, es actitud. Estás en Rock and Roll All Night de Radio Futuro.
1: There was a friend of mine on murder, and the judge's gavel fell. Jury found him guilty, gave him 16 years in hell.

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Now you do what they told you. Now you do what they told you. Now you do what they told you.

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And now you do what they told you. And now you do what they told you. And now you do what they told you.

Rumors spreading round. And that takes its time. About to check outside the games. And you know what I'm talking about. Just let me know if you wanna go to that home out on the range. They got a lot of nice girls.

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And we could have some. And he's up there. What's that? Hawaiian noises. He's banging on the bongos like a chimpanzee. Oh, that ain't working.

Odds, I doubt she does receipts, it's all not quite legitimate. And what a scummy man. Just give him half a chance, I bet he'll rob you if he can. Can see it in his eyes, yeah, that he's gotta drive him.

They're all infected, but he'll be alright, 'cause he's a scumbag, don't you know? I said he's a scumbag.

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baby. Make you read this song. Love you, baby. Make you read this song. Baby, I love you so much.

love you, babe. I've gone home. Yeah, boy. Oh, baby, boy. I go home. I go home. Oh, baby. Look out, babe. I'm coming to get you one more time.